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0: I'm Brad Savage. I am an obsessive record collector, and now I'm sharing this lifelong collection with the world on a special one-hour show called Cruisin' the Decades. The concept is one song per decade from 1920 through the 2020s. It's almost like a musical time machine cruising through 100 years of music. Any genre of music is okay. The Anthropology of Music History. I hope you'll join me for Cruisin' the Decades each Sunday morning at 9 a.m. here on 88.1 The Park, Plymouth and Canton's hit music.
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5: Former WDIV news anchor Devin Skillian will bring his passion for country music to the Penn Theater this May when the iconic theater hosts him for a concert. Skillian, who is a two-time Detroit Music Awards winner for Best Country Vocalist and Performer, shifted his focus to music after retiring from the Channel 4 anchor desk in 2024. He has performed with bands and as a solo artist and is also a published author. Skillian's concert is being supported in part by a grant from the Michigan Arts and Culture Council and the National Endowments for the Arts. Executive Director of the Friends of the Pens, Ellen Elliott, says seeing Skillian in this light makes his creativity stand out.
6: Most people would remember him from being on TV. So to see him as this musician and this creative artist, just for people to be able to see him on a different stage instead of just on TV.
5: The concert will take place Friday, May 15th at 7 p.m., with doors opening at 6:30. Concert admission is $25. More information can be found at penntheater.org.
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fifth grader from Hulsing Elementary School. And you're listening to 88.1 The Park. 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
6: Plymouth Canton Community Schools Executive Director of Communications and Marketing, Frank Ruggiero, was recognized for his decades of contributions to the Plymouth community recently when the Plymouth Community Chamber of Commerce presented him with its Legacy Award. Ruggiero, who has worked with PCCS since 2002 and also worked in a similar role with Schoolcraft College, is responsible for several lasting partnerships between local businesses and the school district. In addition to his communication duties with PCCS, he has also served the community through his work with Kiwanis, the United Way Board, and roles with both the Plymouth and Canton Chambers of Commerce. Plymouth Community Chamber of Commerce President Wes Graff says that Ruggiero is a deserving award winner.
7: We were just recognizing Frank's long tenure in the schools and the partnerships he's built and really has grown those over the years. So he's just been an outstanding advocate building relationships.
6: Ruggiero received his award at the Chamber's Business Award Dinner.
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7: 10 PCEP students turned a look at local history into money for college recently when the Wilcox Foundation announced the winners for the foundation's annual essay contest. 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Students were able to approach the topic from several perspectives, including local culture, family life, or trends in art and music. Wilcox Foundation Essay Contest Executive Director Lisa Howard says the scholarship committee looks for unique essays to reward with prizes.
8: We're looking for students that really dig into the research or maybe answer the topic in a different way or with things that we hadn't thought of.
7: The topic and rules for next year's contest will be released on October 1st. More information about the contest can be found at wilcoxfoundation.org.
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14: Because it's for the public elementary school here, it's for kids in need, plus combining that with the educators being involved in golf that day, it's a little bit more fun than the normal golf outing, just because we're bringing local businesses together along with the educators for a really fun day.
13: The outing will be held on Sunday, May 17th from 7:30 a.m. to 2:30 p.m. at Fox Hills Golf Course in Plymouth. 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
5: A Look at Art and Color will hit the silver screen this month when the Penn Theater hosts the final installment of its Science on Screen movie series. The program will focus on the creation of natural pigments and their role in the art world. Guests will watch a screening of the film Loving Vincent, followed by a question and answer session with Detroit-based artist Kit Park. Admission to the show is free thanks to a grant from the Alfred P. Sloan Foundation and Coolidge Corner of Brookline, Massachusetts. Executive Director of the Friends of the Penn, Ellen Elliott, says that she hopes the night will get people thinking about the color in art and where it comes from.
6: Most importantly, I want them to think a little bit more about how the color is actually produced. If we can have people walking away with having a little bit more knowledge about natural pigments, we have checked that box.
5: The program will begin at 7 p.m. on May 19th. Guests who attend the film will be given their own packet of indigo seeds to plant in a garden. For more information, visit penntheater.com.
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0: As women's sports continue to grow in popularity worldwide, the spotlight has never been brighter for female athletes. 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
8: 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The Arbor Day Foundation, a global nonprofit that promotes tree planting, officially recognized Canton this year for its commitment to planting and celebrating trees. 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The recognition allowed the township to buy 350 saplings from the Earth Day Foundation, which were distributed in a celebration at Workman Square. 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Canton Tree Program Associate Planner Zach Michels says that trees improve the community for everyone.
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fly to the top, I've been out of shape, taking out the box, I'm an astronaut. I blasted off the planet, rock to cause catastrophe, and it matters more because I had it. Now I had, I thought about wreaking havoc on an opposition, kind of shocking, they want a static with precision. I'm automatic, quarterback, I ain't talking second, pack it up, I don't panic, battle.

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0: The Park, because you totally spray painted the rock a day after somebody else spray painted the rock. 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
6: Visitors to the city of Plymouth's downtown area will soon see the return of additional parking options as a maintenance project on the city's large parking deck nears its completion. The project was part of routine maintenance on the structure and will be completed following a short-term deck closure in May. Plymouth Downtown Development Authority officials have also announced that seasonal plants are set to be added to the streetscape by local service groups in an attempt to further beautify the downtown area. Executive Director of the Plymouth DDA, Sam Plymel, says the short-term final parts of the maintenance project are needed.
7: Because the deck is exposed to the elements and we had a pretty harsh winter, there was some extensive work done. Most of that work is completed at this point, but we do have to close it down the week of May 11th to do the final traffic coating and sealant.
6: Additional parking will be available at the Christian Science Church on West Ann Arbor Trail during the deck closure period. More information is available at downtownplymouth.org.
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6: Salem Jr. Ali Al-Naib will represent PCEP on a global stage after he qualified for the Regeneron International Science and Engineering Fair. Al-Naib qualified for the fair after winning a grand prize at the Metro Detroit Science and Engineering Fair, as well as first place at the Michigan Science and Engineering Fair. His project focuses on finding an alternative method to fabricate materials that power devices without wires. He has also won scholarships from Yale Science, Lawrence Technological University, and the U.S. Air Force for his work. Al-Naib says he's grateful to have qualified for the fair and hopes to bring an award back home.
7: Being able to present my work at such a prestigious fair like this, the International Fair, it's just such an honor to me. Hopefully, I'm going to try my best at the International Science Fair. Hopefully, we can win an award. But no matter what, I'm just proud of where I've gotten.
6: The fair will be held in Phoenix, Arizona from May 9th to 15th. More information can be found at societyforscience.org.
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0: Throughout history, female musicians have created chart-topping hits and records, leaving musical legacies that have defined entire decades. They have persevered and fought against discrimination to create some of the greatest albums of all time. On Anonymous Was a Woman, hosted by Anya, you'll be able to hear 7 decades of female musicians, from popular modern artists like Chappell Roan to underground musicians like Samantha Crane. We'll also mix in some beloved classic artists like Janis Joplin and Sheryl Crow. You can check out Anonymous Was a Woman every Thursday from 6 to 7 p.m. on 881 The Park.
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0: fifth grader from Holsing Elementary School. 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
5: A suspect is in Canton police custody following an investigation into a theft allegedly committed by an individual hired by a resident as a vacation pet sitter. 50-year-old Michelle Amo was hired by the victim after advertising vacation pet sitting services on social media. When the victim returned from their vacation, they reported that several pieces of jewelry had been stolen. The jewelry was recovered following the execution of a search warrant, and Amo was placed under arrest. She was charged with larceny in a building, an offense which carries up to a four-year prison sentence and or a $5,000 fine. Canton Police Department Detective Sergeant Jeff Zajac says that following your instincts is the best way to prevent incidents like this one.
6: Avoid hiring anyone who may make you feel uncomfortable or feel pressured. If it doesn't feel right, don't be afraid to step back from that situation.
5: If you believe you have been a victim to a similar crime, Canton Police are asking you to report it by calling 734-394-5400.
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hate to give the satisfaction asking how you're doing now. How's the castle built of people you pretend to care about? Just what you wanted. Look at you, cool guy, you got it. I see the parties and diamonds sometimes when I close my eyes. 6 months of torture you sold to some forbidden paradise. I loved you truly.

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7: A Look at Art and Color will hit the silver screen this month when the Penn Theater hosts the final installment of its Science on Screen movie series. The program will focus on the creation of natural pigments and their role in the art world. Guests will watch a screening of the film Loving Vincent, followed by a question and answer session with Detroit-based artist Kit Park. Admission to the show is free thanks to a grant from the Alfred P. Sloan Foundation and Coolidge Corner of Brookline, Massachusetts. Executive Director of the Friends of the Pen, Ellen Elliott, says that she hopes the night will get people thinking about the color in art and where it comes from.
8: Most importantly, I want them to think a little bit more about how the color is actually produced. If we can have people walking away with having a little bit more knowledge about natural pigments, we have checked that box.
7: The program will begin on 7 p.m. on May 19th. Guests who attend the film will be given their own packet of indigo seeds to plant in a garden. For more information, visit penntheater.com.
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Huh? Hark. Because you totally spray painted the rock. A day after somebody else spray painted the rock. This is your station, the new 88.1, The Park.

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12: You can tee up for a good cause this summer when the Canton Chamber of Commerce hosts its annual Tropical Golf Swing Classic. 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
1: Some days kids can be all... or other times they can get a little, of course, going from to can happen in a, that's childhood. 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
0: High school girls interested in learning coding and AI use skills have the chance to get an inside look at the computer science industry this summer when Eastern Michigan University presents the Terabytes AI Bootcamp. 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
0: The camp will run from July 6th to July 8th at Eastern Michigan University. To register or for more information about the boot camp, visit emish.edu/computer science.
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6: Plymouth Canton Community Schools Executive Director of Communications and Marketing, Frank Ruggerello, was recognized for his decades of contributions to the Plymouth community recently when the Plymouth Community Chamber of Commerce presented him with its Legacy Award. Ruggerello, who has worked with PCCS since 2002 and also worked in a similar role with Schoolcraft College, is responsible for several lasting partnerships between local businesses and the school district. In addition to his communication duties with PCCS, he has also served the community through his work with Kiwanis, the United Way Board, and roles with both the Plymouth and Canton Chambers of Commerce. Plymouth Community Chamber of Commerce President Wes Graff says that Ruggerello is a deserving award winner.
7: We were just recognizing Frank's long tenure in the schools and the partnerships he's built and really has grown those over the years. So he's just been an outstanding advocate building relationships.
6: Ruggerello received his award at the Chamber's Business Award Dinner.
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was Dan and Shay with Justin Bieber on 88 on the Park, Plymouth and Canton's Hit Music. Good afternoon. I am Leah, and I'll be joining you while we listen to Plymouth and Canton's Hit Music up until around News Final at 5:30. So, in the meantime, make sure you stay tuned for artists like Harry Styles, Train, One Republic, and so much more. Up next, though, here we got Justin Timberlake on 88 on the Park, Plymouth and Canton's Hit Music.

That was Billie Eilish on 88 on the Park, Plymouth and Canton's hit music. We are almost at the end of the school week now here, and the fun thing about that is, for me personally, I'll be continuing to come to school during the weekend. Now, that would usually be a nightmare for me, but this Saturday, the 16th, 88.1 will be hosting our annual auction. We'll be running it from 9 a.m. to 9 p.m., so you'll have all day to place bids on any items you hear about during it. I have had a lot of fun working it in the past, and some since I've joined in my freshman year, and so I'm actually pretty pumped to be here on the weekend. While we're waiting for the weekend, though, let's get you back to the music with one of my favorites that we play here on air, Miss You Much by Janet Jackson on 88 on the Park, Plymouth and Canton's hit music.

that was Sienna Shapiro on 88 When the Park, Plymouth and Canton's Hit Music. This weekend is absolutely packed with events going on here at the Plymouth Canton Educational Park. 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I love seeing all of the young artists and all of the different crafts that they have and all of their different talents. It's, honest to God, so exciting to see. You can find out more information about the art show at pccsk12.com. 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

That was Olivia Dean on 88.1 The Park, Plymouth and Canton's Hit Music. Tonight, right after Newsfile at 5:30, one of my great friends, Noelle, will be bringing you backstage and back to the 90s with a little Britney Spears. I personally love her music, and I'm kind of just a 60s through 90s music fanatic, so I usually just end up dancing to whatever song of hers plays on either on the radio or in my own home or whenever I'm cleaning. So I then just, you know, spiral off and go on long rants about the history and the drama from the time period to whoever's around me. And, you know, I don't really feel like doing that right now. So while we wait for backstage pass to roll around, let's get you back to the music with another band from the 90s, Maroon 5, here on 88.1 The Park, Plymouth and Canton's Hit Music.

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That was Charlie XCX on 88.1 The Park, Plymouth and Canton's hit music. 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So make sure you stay tuned for that and for more of Plymouth and Canton's hit music. 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

That was The Police on 88.1 The Park, Plymouth and Canton's hit music. The funny thing about this song is that I have actually put it on so many of my playlists that I think it is actually watching me from, like, the distance, like a third parent. The Police are on my list of top 10 bands of all time, so it's so fun hearing it here on air with you. And, you know, my time with you is sadly up, but for now, you'll be hearing me again this weekend during 88 When the Park's auction, so stay tuned for that. And for Newsfile at 5:30 tonight, and Backstage Pass after it, as well as more of Plymouth and Canton's hit music after it. I'm going to be sending you off for the weekend, since it is almost the weekend after all, here on 88 When the Park, Plymouth and Canton's hit music.

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2: I'm Ellis, and in tonight's news, MSU is bugging out this weekend and a computer camp for girls at EMU.
3: Now, for the latest news that matters in your community.
2: Michigan State University is inviting families and insect lovers to a day of learning and exploration this weekend when the National Science Department hosts this year's Six-Legged Saturday. The event will offer a fun introduction to entomology for all ages and will feature hand-on insect-themed activities and a special guest reading from local author Amy Dua, who will read from her book, Woe Is Me, It's Summer. MSU academic specialist Amanda Lorenz says that she believes this event will be a good time for all ages.
4: So we invite people to come and then just kind of explore. You can go into the bug house, you can go and see all the live bugs, you can go spend some time listening to the story, you can make crafts. It's really good for all ages.
2: The free event will take place from 10 a.m. to 1 p.m. this Saturday at the MSU Bug House located in the National Science Building on the MSU campus.
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2: A warning to President Trump from China tops our look at World and National News tonight. President Trump and Chinese President Xi Jinping will meet again tonight after both say their first meeting went well. Yesterday, when the two leaders were together in Beijing, Xi said that the world will be better served with the two countries as partners rather than rivals. China's summary of the first meeting noted Xi's warned Trump about interfering in Taiwan. The U.S. summary makes no mention of Taiwan. Senators will go without pay if there's future government shutdowns. That's after the body unanimously approved a resolution today that withholds their pay while a government shutdown is underway. It will take effect after the midterms. A regular senator makes $174,000 a year, while a leader of either party can earn over $193,000. A teenager says he was zip-tied and tortured in a Plymouth Township home by his 56-year-old grandmother in a disturbing case. She is Cleta Jackson Holland, who is charged with first-degree child abuse, torture, drug charges, and felony firearm, along with her 56-year-old boyfriend, Edward Turner. The teenager says Jackson Holland, the morning of May 7th, woke him up when she was holding a machete and accusing him of stealing a gun. She then slashed at the bed frame hard enough to leave knife marks and cut off some of the dreadlock braids when he was zip-tied to a chair. Jackson Holland and Turner were given $25,000 cash bonds. First-time unemployment numbers are up a little more than expected, according to numbers out from the Labor Department this morning. Initial claims rose by 12,000 to 211,000 in the first week of May. That's about 6,000 more than market expectations. For Newsfile 530, I'm Ellis. Your look at campus news is next.
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4: In PCEP Sports tonight, Salem Girls Soccer travels to Livonia to battle Stevenson, while Canton hosts Novi and Plymouth is at home to face Brighton. Kickoff for all three is 7 p.m. Canton Girls Lacrosse is home to take on Novi with face-off at 6 p.m. The Pistons have their backs against the wall after losing 117-113 to the Cleveland Cavaliers in overtime of Game 5 of the Eastern Conference semifinals last night. Cade Cunningham put up 39 points, 7 rebounds, and 9 assists, and Dennis Jenkins added 19 points in the setback. The teams head back to Cleveland for Game 6 tomorrow. The Tigers lost to the Mets 9-4 this afternoon, getting swept after dropping the first two games of the series. Keider Montero got the start and the loss, surrendering 4 runs on 4 hits with 2 strikeouts. The loss puts the Tigers at 19-25 and sitting in last place in the AL Central. The Lions have their opponent for their international game this season. The NFL announced that Detroit will face off with the New England Patriots on November 15th in Munich, Germany. This is the franchise's first game outside of North America since 2015. In other news, the Lions will reportedly play the Chicago Bears on Thanksgiving. The entire 2026 regular season schedule will be released today. For Newsfile at 5:30, I'm Nate. Your look at traffic and weather is next.
5: From M14 to I-94, your look at traffic starts now.
1: I-275 southbound is slow from 7 Mile Road to Ann Arbor Road with normal afternoon delays. M14 eastbound has delays between Sheldon and I-275. I-96 westbound has lane closures from Newburgh Road to I-275. That's all for traffic. Your look at weather is next.
6: 88.1 The Park with your local weather forecast.
7: Tonight will be cloudy and chilly with a low of 42. Tomorrow will be sunny with a few clouds in the morning with a high of 68. Currently in Plymouth Canton, it is 64 degrees under cloudy skies. On your source for the best local news, 88.1 The Park. With Nate and Aliana, I'm Ellis on Newsfile 5:30. Stay tuned. Backstage Pass is next, followed by Anonymous Was a Woman at 6.

everyone. My name is Noelle, and you're listening to Britney Spears on Backstage Pass. Britney Spears is known as the Princess of Pop, one of the most iconic artists of all time. Born in Mississippi and raised in Louisiana, Britney shot to fame immediately after her first release, Baby One More Time, in 1998. Her story is one of the saddest and most infamous in the industry, but her legacy continues to live on even after her career ended. Britney holds countless records, like being the best-selling teenage artist of all time and selling over 150 million records worldwide. At age 16, Britney's debut album was released, called Baby One More Time, after the lead single absolutely blew up the previous year. There are so many hits from this record, all of them landing in the Billboard Top 40. One of them is called From the Bottom of My Broken Heart, a ballad that showcases Britney's vocals more than a lot of her discography. Here it is on 88.1 The Park.

Britney Spears started gaining creative control over her music in 2007 with her Blackout album. Before this, she had co-written a lot of her songs, but never fully wrote or produced them. Blackout gave Britney the ability to create her own music, and she was highly involved in studio production for those songs. Another album that Britney says is one of her most personal is called Britney Jean, released in 2013. This album didn't have the same amount of success as some of her other works, and I think it deserves more recognition. Britney Jean was almost fully dance pop and EDM, but the concept gave Britney the opportunity to explore the loneliness of pop life, according to Rolling Stone. Let's listen to one of the songs from this album called Till It's Gone.

Britney continued to make music for years, releasing 9 albums until her most recent album dropped in 2016, called Glory. Since then, Britney's only released 2 singles in 10 years, both of them collaborations with other artists. Earlier this year, she actually sold her music rights for $200 million to Primary Wave. My personal favorite Britney album is an underrated one, Femme Fatale. Released in 2011, Femme Fatale was Britney's entrance into the EDM world, full of club beats and autotune. The lead single, Till the World Ends, used to be 3-year-old me's favorite song ever. According to my mom, I genuinely could not get enough of it. And let me tell you, the song still holds up more than a decade later. Here is Till the World Ends on 88.1 Park.

While Britney Spears' musical career is awe-inspiring and iconic, there was a lot going on behind the scenes that was really, really unfortunate for Britney. Following her infamous mental breakdown in 2007, Britney was forced into a conservatorship with her father, and let's just say that they had some issues with each other. Britney sort of lost control of her own life, which eventually put a stop to her career in 2016. After her conservatorship ended in 2021, Britney's gotten the chance to have a pretty normal life away from the public eye. The first record that Britney released after 2007 was called Circus. At the time, people were very worried about her mental health, so the album didn't do as well as it deserved. One of the songs from the album, Out From Under, has gotta be my favorite song she's ever released. While it seemed like your average breakup ballad at first, people now think it may be about what she was going through at the time regarding her conservatorship. This gives it a level of vulnerability that Britney rarely lets out in her music. Now playing Out From Under by Britney Spears.

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0: What is that?
1: This, my lady, is called a boombox. 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
1: Oh, for sure, Stace. 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
13: 10 PCEP students turned a look at local history into money for college recently when the Wilcox Foundation announced the winners for the foundation's annual essay contest. The contest, now in its 25th year, asked students to respond to a prompt inviting them to compare and contrast the turns of the last two centuries in the Plymouth Canton area. Students were able to approach the topic from several perspectives, including local culture, family life, or trends in art and music. Wilcox Foundation Essay Contest Executive Director Lisa Howard says the scholarship committee looks for unique essays to reward with prizes.
14: We're looking for students that really dig into the research or maybe answer the topic in a different way or with things that we hadn't thought of.
13: The topic and rules for next year's contest will be released on October 1st. More information about the contest can be found at wilcoxfoundation.org.
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That was Cannonball by The Breeders on 81 The Park. Welcome to Anonymous Woes of Women. I'm Anya, and I'll be your host for an hour tonight as I run you through 8 decades of female-written and produced music. Today's theme is called The Greats. And so when I came up with this idea, I was honestly kind of looking more for songs that everyone knows. Everyone knows them. They were so popular that they either almost kickstarted their own movements or really helped other artists. And so The Breeders is a really good example of this. One of the members of The Breeders is Kim Deal, who came over from the Pixies. And honestly, her contribution to The Breeders is, I think, one of the most important parts of the actual band itself. And The Breeders represent almost this transition in 90s music from this poppy 80s scene almost into like this girl riot punk scene of the 90s. So they really are kind of one of these transition bands, which really helps to get the Ryoko movement started, which is a lot of music that deals with emotions that women were feeling, these kind of almost like pent up female anger. So as we're currently in the 90s right now, our next song is a completely different genre from The Breeders, is Mazzy Star's Fade Into You, which is a song which is so iconic and is very special to many people, myself included. If you don't know it, I highly suggest that you take a deep listen because you are not going to forget it. It really helped influence a lot of the indie music movements as well as the shoegaze genre, because the story is that Hope Sandoval, who is the lead singer for Mazzy Star, has insanely bad stage fright, and so she was so scared that she would look at her feet the entire time while singing. So, and that's where the title shoegaze genre comes from, which is usually slow music with a lot of emotion and heavy vocals. But yes, we will get into music with Fade Into You by Mazzy Star on 81 The Park.

Landslide by Fleetwood Mac on 88.1 The Park. I think that Landslide is one of the best songs that Fleetwood Mac has ever had a hand in creating. And I think we all know the name Fleetwood Mac, a huge band within the 70s, and they really helped define not only, I think, a lot of group bands in particular, but also solo musicians. Almost all the members of Fleetwood Mac, or at least the second Fleetwood Mac, because if you didn't know, the Fleetwood Mac that we're most familiar with isn't actually the real Fleetwood Mac. But one of the biggest things with Fleetwood Mac is that almost all the artists within it had their own solo careers. They almost really popularized that addition of splitting off and making their own type of music. And they also had one of the messiest relationships of a band in musical history. And Landslide is one of those songs where it's just so iconic and so heartbreaking that whenever you think of sad songs, I know whenever you think about getting older or growing up or losing someone, Landslide almost immediately comes to mind. Our next song is also an iconic 70s tune. It's You're So Vain by Carly Simon, which is one of my personal favorite kind of songs to say, well, I'm here and I'm cooler than you. And that's why I think it is kind of the perfect iconic song, because as the show is, I did also try to select songs that fit within our theme of Anonymous, of themes of feminine rage and the mistreatment of women throughout the music industry. And I think Carly Simon's song is almost a reaction to, again, these pent-up emotions that women tend to feel and how we cope with them over time. And that's why I love the song so much, is because it really was almost like a war cry for so many women going through a tough relationship during that time, and it still is to this day. So here's You're So Vain by Carly Simon on 88.1 The Park.

That was You Make Me Feel Like a Natural Woman by Aretha Franklin on 81 The Park. This song originally comes from Carole King, and Carole King actually is a fantastic songwriter, and she contributed a lot. She often wrote a lot of music with other artists of mine, and Aretha Franklin is one of them. Aretha Franklin has had one of the most powerful voices we've ever heard in musical history. Her legacy has left an imprint on not only so many musicians, specifically Black musicians, but also entire communities. She stood up for civil rights at a time where, unfortunately, there was segregation and mistreatment. And that is one of, I think, the most beautiful things about Aretha Franklin, is she wasn't afraid to speak her mind against mistreatment of African-American people, and also women as well. And I remember when Aretha Franklin died and her funeral was in Detroit, I remember watching the news coverage of it, and it was insane. I've never seen like more people at a funeral, because that's how much respect she has been garnered from their community. And then our next song is by Etta James. Etta James is also one of those founding members of, I think, so much music, for especially for African-American musicians. A lot of times when there wasn't a lot of room for them within the musical industry, thanks to racism and segregation, unfortunately, her impact has allowed for so many different artists and younger generations to be able to continue their work in the musical industry. If it wasn't for her, we might have never heard so many amazing voices, because she inspired so many people. And that is what makes her one of the greats of musical history. So here is At Last by Etta James on 81 The Park.

that was Shake It Out by Florence and the Machine on 881 The Park. Florence and the Machine has been one of my favorite musicians since I was a little kid. I've been listening to her since about when I was born. When people look back on the 21st century in terms of music, I think she's going to be one of those artists that come out on top as one of these defining features of artists. Like if you look at Ethel Cain or Hozier or The Last Dinner Party, like these newer artists are inspired by her. And this is actually one of her really big songs that kickstarted her career. I think everyone recognizes the song Dog Days Are Over, but Shake It Out also had a huge impact on her career and just blew her to stardom. Our next song is one that I have not listened to since I was a kid. However, you cannot ignore that Katy Perry is one of the huge defining names of the 2010s. I remember on my iPod, I would listen to Katy Perry's greatest hits over and over and over again until my parents were probably extremely annoyed. She specifically made music almost for the preteen teenage era, which there wasn't a lot of music for. And I also think she does a wonderful job of connecting with those human feelings and really just kind of putting herself out there. So here's Firework by Katy Perry on 881 The Park.

was Rhythm Nation by Janet Jackson on 81 The Part. Growing up within the Jackson family, there is a lot of prominent and almost nepotism that comes with that. But however, she made her own career. Janet Jackson has an amazing voice and she's very talented. And one of my favorite things about her is that she really talked about a lot of the things wrong in society. And this is what Rhythm Nation is about, is kind of standing up for equality in what you believe in. And a lot of the times those type of civil rights issues were swept under the rug, especially after the huge civil rights movement of the 60s. Our next artist is also someone who brings up human rights issues within her music. It's Sinead O'Connor. Sinead O'Connor has left a huge legacy on especially Irish musicians. Like the Cranberries were often inspired by Sinead O'Connor because she really helped to bring back Irish music within almost Western music. She would a lot of times incorporate Irish techniques, language, these slowly dying things, she would bring them back in her music. She also wasn't afraid of standing up for what she believed was right. But Sinead O'Connor truly is an icon. She's left a huge legacy on music. She's unafraid of, I think, having this feminine rage and being open about it. I think a lot of times, sometimes it's more hidden and more subtle in music, but she's like, no, I'm mad, and you're gonna know why I'm mad. And so here's my song about being mad. And that is what I love about Sinead O'Connor. So here is Nothing Compares to You by Sinead O'Connor on 81 The Park.

That was Willow by Taylor Swift on 81 The Park. I, myself, am not a huge Tay-Tay fan. Unfortunately, sometimes I wish I were, because both my parents are. But even though I'm not a huge fan of her music, I respect her so much as a leading woman in the music industry. Taylor Swift is such an amazing example of female power. She was so prominent, and also, she really helped to get girls into music. The amount of girls who want to learn how to sing, learn how to play the guitar, instruments because of her is amazing. Our next artist is one that, unfortunately, her solo career is now in a hiatus. We don't know if she'll be back, even though she is working with her other projects and bands. It is Phoebe Bridgers. Phoebe Bridgers is one of the new queens of sad music. And she is an artist that I believe will go down in history. Her lyrics are stunning. She's an artist that conveys emotion, especially desperation and depression, very well. A lot of her songs are very deeply personal, and I do believe the more personal the song, the easier it is to connect with it. I chose to not pick a sad song today, as sometimes I don't want to feel sad. So this is one of her more upbeat songs from the last album, Punisher. Although she's still active on some of her other projects, she also worked with Boy Genius, which is now also in hiatus. But yes, so she's unfortunately on hiatus right now. So this was last album that we were left with. So here is Kaito by Phoebe Bridgers on 81 The Park.

That was Suddenly I See by KT Tunstall on 81 The Park. This is a song that if you're a big fan of the movie Devil Wears Prada like I am, that you would recognize. It is one of the opening credit songs to the movie, and I think that it is the perfect song for Anonymous, and I'm so excited that I finally was able to get my hands on it. And one of the reasons why this song is just so iconic and so great is because it talks about the relationships women have with each other. I think there's this often the stigma that women hate other women and that women are competitive, and we can be. However, I think the song represents just the beautiful love and connection that women have for other women and the respect that we have. Our next song is one that actually really helped, surprisingly enough, based on the sound, but it really helped to define the punk movement. In particular, the band The Pretty Reckless, which is one of my favorite bands, was inspired by Evervescence, who has such beautiful vocals. Her vocals are just so soft and unique, but however, they carry such a huge weight. This song, Bring Me to Life, is one of, I think, the biggest hits of the 2000s and really did influence a whole wave of, in particular, female punk rock artists that came after. So here's Bring Me to Life by Evervescence on 81 The Park.

0: that was unfortunately my last break for you today. I hope that you enjoyed learning about some of the great female musicians and bands throughout a decade of female-written and produced history. Again, I'm Anya. I've been your host for the past hour. And tune in every Thursday from 6 to 7 for a new take on female music. With a different theme for each show, I make sure to keep things fresh and moving. 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
5: A Look at Art and Color will hit the silver screen this month when the Penn Theater hosts the final installment of its Science on Screen movie series. The program will focus on the creation of natural pigments and their role in the art world. Guests will watch a screening of the film Loving Vincent, followed by a question and answer session with Detroit-based artist Kit Park. Admission to the show is free thanks to a grant from the Alfred P. Sloan Foundation and Coolidge Corner of Brookline, Massachusetts. Executive Director of the Friends of the Penn, Ellen Elliott, says that she hopes the night will get people thinking about the color in art and where it comes from.
6: Most importantly, I want them to think a little bit more about how the color is actually produced. If we can have people walking away with having a little bit more knowledge about natural pigments, we have checked that box.
5: The program will begin at 7 p.m. on May 19th. 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For more information, visit penntheater.com.
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